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1: সিপি রাধাকৃষ্ণন In West Bengal, campaigning ends today for Nandigram Rejinagar Assembly by-elections. PM Setu scheme aiming to transform industrial training institutes completes 1 year. IMD forecasts heavy rainfall at isolated places over Kerala, Mahe, Tamil Nadu, Puducherry and Karaikal till tomorrow. Yemen confirms strikes against Houthi-controlled areas in Sana'a and Sadha. Houthi claims missile and drone attack targeting Aramco facilities in Riyadh. And Asian Games 2026 to conclude today at Nagoya in Japan. India secures fourth place in overall medal standings with a tally of 85 medals, including 21 gold, 27 silver and 37 bronze. And now the news in detail. Vice President C.P. Radhakrishnan today said that the journey of Viksit Bharat will be built on the strength of India's institutes, MSMEs and startups. Addressing the 58th Foundation Day of Institute of Company Secretaries of India, ICSI, in New Delhi, Mr. Radhakrishnan emphasized that the nation cannot progress without gaining the trust and confidence of the investors. The Vice President noted that India is one of the fastest growing economies in the world, while simultaneously entering into an era of rapid technological advancements.
2: So the significance of this great journey becomes even more apparent when we look at India of today. Our country stands as one of the fastest growing economies of the world while simultaneously entering an era of rapid technological advancement. From fragile five economy, we become the fourth largest economy, and I'm sure soon we are going to be the third largest economy of the world.
1: Talking about ICSI, Mr. Radhakrishnan lauded the institute for contributing in the promotion of good corporate governance in the country and described it as the global benchmark for sustainable development. Today is the last day of campaigning for the Nandigram and Rejinagar Assembly by-elections. The voting will take place on Tuesday, the 6th of October. Central forces have

0: already started arriving in both the constituencies. Police and Central Force personnel have begun route marches across villages to ensure security ahead of polling. Pradhan Mantri Skilling and Employability Transformation through Upgraded ITIs, PM Setu, has completed 1 year today. The PM Setu scheme of the Ministry of Skill Development and Entrepreneurship was launched on this day last year. The initiative seeks to strengthen industry-led governance, upgrade training infrastructure, and promote demand-driven courses in line with evolving workforce requirements. More from our correspondent.
1: PM Setu aims to enhance the overall quality and relevance of vocational training by transforming Government India's Industrial Training Institutes, ITIs, into modern industry-aligned training institutions. The scheme has a total outlay of over 60,000 crore rupees, comprising 30,000 crore rupees from the centre, 20,000 crore rupees from states, and 10,000 crore rupees from industry. ITIs provide vocational training to equip youth with practical skills for employment and industry. Under the Craftsman Training Scheme, CTS, training is offered through government and private industrial training institutes in engineering and non-engineering trades. Its course duration varies from 6 months to 2 years, depending on the trade. The Directorate General of Training is the apex organization responsible for the development and coordination of vocational training at the national level. The total number of ITIs, including government and private, in the country has increased to over 13,000 in 2026 from over 9,000 in 2014, indicating an increase of 42%. Further, enrollment in ITIs across the country has also increased to 14.70 lakh in academic session 2025-26 from 9.51 lakh in academic session 2014-15, indicating an increase of 54%. At the national level, the ministry has constituted a national steering committee to provide overall direction for the scheme. With Anand and Rishu, Saklan Akhtar for Akashwani News, Delhi.
0: Prime Minister Narendra Modi is completing 25 years in public service, a journey defined by the mantra of Jan Seva Se Desh Seva and a relentless commitment that continues. Guided by this vision for Seva and Sushasan, the government has been ceaselessly working towards achieving the goal of a Viksit Bharat by 2047. Through inclusive development and social empowerment, this dedication is transforming lives. Today, in our special series, we bring you an instance of how the upgradation of the Lokpriya Gopinath International Airport in Guwahati, Assam, is making Northeast a premier global gateway.
2: Lokpriya Gopinath Bordoloi International Airport in Assam has cemented its transformation from a regional transit hub into a premier global gateway, driving an economic and cultural renaissance across Northeast India. The massive expansion, centered on the newly operational nature-inspired Integrated Terminal 2, represents a watershed milestone under the Union Government's Act East policy. Officially inaugurated by Prime Minister Narendra Modi on December 20, 2025 and opened for commercial operation on February 22, 2026, this state-of-art facility is a quantum leap. The new terminal efficiently scales up capacity to handle over 13 million passengers annually, effortlessly relieving a heavily congested old terminal that struggled under recent traffic. Inaugurating the terminal, Prime Minister Narendra Modi said that such infrastructures, along with others, create opportunities for the youth.
3: इंफ्रास्ट्रक्चर के इस विकास का बहुत बड़ा संदेश भारत की विकास यात्रा की पहचान बन रहा है। इससे उद्योगों को बढ़ावा मिलता है, निवेशकों को कनेक्टिविटी का भरोसा मिलता है, लोकल प्रोडक्ट्स को दुनिया भर में पहुंचाने का रास्ता खुलता है और सबसे बड़ा भरोसा उस युवा को मिलता है जिसके लिए नए अवसर पैदा होते हैं। और इसलिए आज हम असम को असीम संभावनाओं की इस उड़ान पर आगे बढ़ते देख रहे हैं।
2: Positioned at the crossroads of Southeast Asia, the upgraded hub opens efficient international air corridor to key destinations like Bangkok, Paro, and Singapore, establishing Assam as India's vibrant eastern springboard. Rakesh Dole, Akashvani News, Guwahati.
0: Bharatiya Janata Party BJP today hit out at Congress leadership for maintaining silence over the bravery of Captain Smith Machar. Talking to media in New Delhi, BJP national spokesperson Dr. Sudhanshu Trivedi said that while Captain Machar's bravery is being acclaimed in India and globally, the senior leadership of the Congress Party has remained silent on his achievement. He alleged that this silence stems from the opposition party's fear of losing

0: using its vote bank. The Indian Air Force today organized the second edition of the Seiko India Air Force Marathon in various cities across the country. The cities include Delhi, Mumbai, Chandigarh, Gwalior, Bengaluru, Guwahati and Jodhpur. Indian Air Force Chief Air Chief Marshal AP Singh flagged off the run at the Jawaharlal Nehru Stadium in New Delhi. Talking to media, Air Vice Marshal Shekhar Yadav said the marathon is organized in memory of Flying Officer Nirmaljeet Singh Seiko, the only recipient of the Paramveer Chakra from the Indian Air Force. He added that Flying Officer Nirmaljeet Singh Seiko displayed exceptional courage during the 1971 India-Pakistan War.
1: Today we are celebrating the Seiko Indian Air Force Marathon. It is the second edition. This is in the memory of Flying Officer Nirmaljeet Singh Seiko, who very bravely fought again in the 1971 war and shot down the Pakistani sabers. The occasion is of course the Air Force Day, which is on 8th of October, and this is one of the events, major events, which we are conducting in his memory.
0: This is Akashwani giving you the news.
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0: Welcome back to the Midday News on Akashwani. The India Meteorological Department or IMD has forecast heavy rainfall at isolated places over Kerala, Mahe, Tamil Nadu, Puducherry and Karaikal till tomorrow. The IMD said that conditions are likely to become favourable for further withdrawal of southwest monsoon from the remaining parts of Marathwada and Vidarbha, some more parts of Maharashtra, Chhattisgarh, Telangana and North Interior Karnataka during next 2 days. The Met Department said that thunderstorms and lightning conditions will continue over Andhra Pradesh, Tamil Nadu, Puducherry and Karaikal during the next 2 days. External Affairs Minister Dr. S. Jaishankar today met the commander of the United States Indo-Pacific Command, Admiral Samuel Pepero. In a social media post, Dr. Jaishankar said they discussed ways to further strengthen the security partnership and maritime cooperation between India and the United States in the Indo-Pacific region. Yemeni forces claim that Houthi fighters suffered heavy losses on key fronts in Yemen, while Saudi Arabia has rejected a Houthi claim that Riyadh was targeted in a missile and drone attack. As per the media reports, Yemeni armed forces of the internationally recognized government carried out 97 operations against Houthi reinforcements on the Tur al-Baha and Taiz fronts. We have more from our West Asia correspondent.
3: Saudi Arabia has rejected a Houthi claim that Riyadh was targeted in Houthi missile and drone attack. Spokesman for Saudi-led coalition called the claim misleading, saying the Houthis were trying to project an illusory victory and divert attention from losses suffered on key fronts in Yemen. The Houthi military claimed that they had launched missiles and drones at Aramco in Riyadh in response to Saudi attacks on Sana'a and other places in Yemen. They had claimed that they had hit targets and caused fire. Meanwhile, the armed forces of Yemen's internationally recognized government said they carried out 97 operations against Houthi reinforcements in Taiz and Tur al-Baha. They said 260 Houthi fighters were killed or neutralized and 44 military vehicles and supply assets were destroyed or disabled. Manish Shiva for Akashwani News from Dubai.
0: In sports, the curtain falls on the Aichi Nagoya Asian Games 2026 today, bringing more than 2 weeks of action-packed competition across 43 disciplines to an end. India finishes fourth in the overall medal standings. We have a report.
4: The closing ceremony of the 20th Asian Games will be held at Paloma Mizuho Stadium in Nagoya, Japan, beginning at 2:30 p.m. IST. It will feature the traditional closing proceedings, including the grand parade of athletes, the lowering of the Asian Games flag, and the formal handover to the next host city, Doha, Qatar, for the 2030 edition. Proudly carrying the Indian tricolor will be India's women's flag bearer and shooting star, Neeru Dhanda. The double gold medalist will lead India's delegation. India finishes fourth in the overall medal standings behind China, Japan, Japan and Korea with an impressive 85 medals, including 21 gold, 27 silver and 37 bronze. This is India's second largest medal haul in Asian Games history, behind only the record performance at Hangzhou 2023. India's women's hockey team made history by winning gold for the first time since 1982, ending a 44-year wait, while the men's hockey team won back-to-back Asian Games titles for the first time. In archery, India's women's recurve team secured the country's first ever

0: Asian Games gold in the event, while Kumkum Mohod became the first Indian woman to win individual recurve gold. In golf, Pranavi Urs became India's first women golfer to win an Asian Games gold medal. India's boxing contingent scripted history with 3 gold medals, the nation's first ever triple gold haul in single Asian Games edition. In weightlifting, Mirabai Chanu's silver gave India its first medal in the sport since 1998. India proudly signs off from Aichi Nagoya 2026, etching another glorious chapter into its sporting history. Komudi Parikh, Akashwani News, Delhi.
1: Union Environment, Forest and Climate Change Minister Bhupendra Yadav today released 2 male great Indian bustards into the wild at Sum in the Desert National Park at Jaisalmer in Rajasthan. In a social media post, the Union Minister said that this landmark success has been made possible by the nearly decade-long unwavering dedication of India's scientists, researchers and ground staff. He added the release marks an important transition in India's Great Indian Bustards Conservation Programme. Mr. Yadav also thanked Prime Minister Narendra Modi for his support in enabling the scientific community to work towards the conservation. And now, before we end the bulletin, the headlines once again. Journey of Viksit Bharat will be built on strength of India's institutes, MSMEs and startups, says Vice President C.P. Radhakrishnan. In West Bengal, campaigning ends today for Nandigram Rajinagar Assembly by-elections. PM Setu scheme aiming to transform industrial training institutes completes 1 year. IMD forecasts heavy rainfall at isolated places over Kerala, Mahe, Tamil Nadu, Puducherry and Karaikal till tomorrow. Yemen confirms strikes against Houthi-controlled areas in Sana'a and Sada. Houthi claims missile and drone attack targeting Aramco facilities in Riyadh. And Asian Games 2026 to conclude today at Nagoya in Japan. India secures 4th place in overall medal standings with a tally of 85 medals, including 21 gold, 27 silver and 37 bronze. And with that, we end the midday news.
2: Namaskar.